It was a hot day in the low country, but not as hot as it has been, y'all. Hey, it's Party Marty with your Mix 95.9 weather forecast from Mount Pleasant and the Isle of Palms. Partly sunny today, high around 84. Felt like 100, though. 76 overnight, partly sunny, upper 80s the rest of the week through this coming weekend. Your next tide's a high tide.

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Charleston's Mix, 95.9 on a Tuesday night. Hey, y'all, it's Party Marty. Summer is running out. Back to school. I hate saying those three words. It started yesterday for Colleton, Georgetown, and Williamsburg counties. Next up is tomorrow for Dorchester School Districts 2 and 4. Then next up is next Tuesday, August 11th, for Charleston County to go back. Then Wednesday, August 12th, Berkeley County.

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People know who we are, but it still feels like the phone should be ringing more. If that sounds familiar, we should talk. 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

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Y'all, there's getting ready to be a massive night of nostalgia. 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

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Hey, it's Party Marty with your Mix 95.9 weather forecast for Goose Creek and Hanahan. Partly sunny, 84. Did feel like 100 with the heat index. Cooler than it has been, though. 76 overnight, partly sunny, upper 80s the rest of the week into this weekend. Your next tide's a high tide at 12:43 in the morning.

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1: 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I had Miss Arnold as my teacher, and the reason why I loved the first day of third grade, it was my favorite first day of school because I dreaded going back to school, because I had her as a student teacher in first grade, and she became friends with my mom, so I knew I'd have it easy in third grade. But I still would get in trouble for talking. She'd still call my mom to rat me out.
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Hey, it's Party Marty. 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

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Hey, it's Party Marty with your Mix 95.9 weather forecast for Charleston and West Ashley. Partly sunny, 84 today. Felt like 100, 76 overnight. Partly sunny the rest of the week. Highs in the mid-80s. Your next high is going to be a high tide at 12:43 in the morning.

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I gotta say, so long. Mix 95.9 is live. We're local because we love you, Low Country. Hey, it's Party Marty. Two girls and a guy featuring Tanya, Brooke, and Jay are back tomorrow morning. Brooke's back from vacation. I'll talk to you tomorrow night at 7. Make tomorrow a great day anyway. And as always,

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0: 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Amazing.
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1: 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My first couple of years went to college at Charleston. I went to Clemson undergrad, but I went to law school in South Carolina.
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1: We are going to call her Kylie, and she has a dilemma.
2: Okay, Kylie.
1: 843-375-0959. It's somebody that I've met along the way, and I keep in touch with, and we were going back and forth, and she was like, I have a dilemma squad situation because I don't know if I'm being a little crazy. Like, I don't know if I'm letting the snake swirl or if this is something I should be worried about. So she has this new man. Mm-hmm. They've been together a couple months. I don't know how long exactly, but she's told me about him.
2: Probably married.
1: And no, they're not married.
3: Just breaking it down that quick.
2: No, he's married to somebody else and he didn't tell her.
1: No. Because he goes out with her. Like, they go out in public. They post pictures together. It's not, they're not like official
2: but
1: boyfriend,
2: only on
1: girlfriend.
2: Tuesdays,
3: she's
2: once
3: like,
2: a
3: nope,
2: month.
3: Yeah, he's married.
1: He's already trying to start drama for
4: real.
1: But I remember when they started dating, she was all excited because it was cooler, right? Like, the weather was cooler.
4: Yeah.
1: And she was like, but when it warms up, girl, he's got a boat. And I was like,
3: bonus.
1: And that was one of the reasons.
2: He got abs and we're going to see him.
1: Well, that was one of the reasons that I was like, a boat is so much better than abs. That's
2: what about abs on a boat?
1: Abs on a boat, even more bonus. But
3: with a sunset, yes.
1: I was like, I like this guy. Keep him around. You know, Jim and I sold our boat, so maybe I'll be able to jump on one time.
2: Need a new boat buddy.
1: Love it, right? So she was all excited about it. But the problem is, now that the weather has gotten warmer, I mean, I know we're going back and forth, but...
2: Right, but we have some really nice days.
1: He went on the boat last weekend and didn't invite her.
2: Well, you got to do that maiden voyage.
1: Correct.
2: Make sure everything's because it's been in storage. You got to clean
4: get
2: it.
4: The
2: make
4: kinks
2: sure
4: out.
2: You don't want to get stranded with your girlfriend out there, and then she's all mad at you.
4: Well, so what's her problem?
1: And
4: she wasn't invited.
1: He said that was it's a ritual for him and his boys. Like, that first trip out, like you said, the maiden voyage, first trip out. They go, they do it, you know, whatever, right? Like, they don't bring their girls. They just go and have their boy trip,
2: spaces,
1: right?
2: Yeah, make sure it's right.
1: No big deal. I'm not mad at that because you're right. I didn't even think about the maintenance part. That probably is part of it. Like, you don't want to get stuck down or something happen after you haven't used it for a while with other people on the boat that aren't there to necessarily be boaters, right?
4: Right.
1: They're there to just enjoy a party time.
2: Yeah.
1: Right. So I actually like that. That makes me feel a little bit better about this situation, Jay. But... she also said that, you know, he talks about how with his work, he has to do some entertaining. And so he'll take out like clients and coworkers, you know, not just to go have like a sunset cruise and things like that. Right.
2: Oh, on the boat, he's taking out clients.
1: Yeah. Because he has closer relationships with, it's not a huge boat. I mean, it's nice
4: enough to take people out and clients and stuff. I like it.
1: Correct. And his relationships with his clients, I'm trying not to give away too much just because I don't want him to be known.
2: Yeah, it's getting a little specific.
1: But he would take clients out on the boat and, you know, they enjoy it. Again, she wasn't with him last spring, last summer. So she's not experienced all of this before she met him in the colder months. And he keeps talking about the boat, but he's not ever talking about
2: her on the boat?
1: Going on the boat. And she's like, I'm not sure if I'm being a little paranoid right now. I know that like we've only had really a couple good days of boating.
2: Weather. Yeah,
1: and we're all busy. So it's not like he's the guy that's going out on it every single day. You know what I mean?
4: Okay. Right.
1: But she's like, every time he mentions it, it's, oh yeah, next week if the weather's nice, I'm taking out so-and-so from work again,
2: so
1: clients.
2: He is getting on the boat.
1: Right.
2: He is making no effort, it seems like, to be inviting her.
1: Well, it's not that he's getting on it. It's just he's making plans that I need to do this with, you know, Greg and Kyle from blah, blah business that I work with. We were talking about it and they're all excited because the weather's getting better. I'm taking them out on the boat. You know, the next time it's good and we all get off work by like 3 or 4, right?
4: Right.
1: So that's kind of where this is going. And not once has he said, let's make plans for us to go or for you to join with the group. And she's like, I'm trying not to be crazy and let the snake swirl, but I've lived here for a while. I know the boat ratio. Like, there's a whole thing, right? Like, it is, especially if it's single guys or not married guys, it is usually more men than women on the boat.
2: Okay.
1: Or not more men, but like your bros that have the spot. And then the girls are invited.
2: If there's room.
1: For pretty girls. No, I'm just saying, like, hot girls. Oh.
4: Right, they pull up to the dock. Like, they see some pretty girls at Red's. Oh, hey, y'all want to ride on the boat?
1: Or they just have other friends. Like, hey, I got this, you know, hot friend, and she's got a hot friend. They're going to come on the boat. Like, it's a...
2: Oh, so she's worried that he's going out of the boat, and it's not just him and the boys.
1: And she's wondering, she was like... Do I not make the cut? Like, am I not one of the hot ones? Am I not, you know, she's in her head a little.
2: Right.
1: And she's worried, and she doesn't know why he's not inviting her. 843-375-0959. Boat life is a real culture here.
4: I get that. I get, and I can make it plain and simple. It might hurt her feelings a little bit, but I'm going to say it next.
0: They talk. You talk back. 843-375-0959. 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
1: Kylie is in her feels right now. She was all excited because she met a new guy. They've been dating, you know, for a little while. They're not boyfriend and girlfriend official, but like they're enjoying their time together. And they go out a couple times a week. Well, one of the reasons she was excited about him is because he has a boat. And now the weather is warming up and now's the time where she can enjoy it. Because she does not have one, but he has not invited her on it yet. Mm-hmm. This last weekend, he went out with his boys. She didn't have a problem with that. She said that's their like tradition. And like Jay said, he made a great point. Could have been he's worried about maintenance. If you haven't taken your boat out in a long time, mm-hmm. you want to be with people that know what to do if something happens. Or if you end up breaking down and having to call CTO with somebody who's not going to whine. Right.
2: Yeah, it's not going to be as embarrassing.
1: Exactly. But since then, he has also mentioned, you know, he's going to take some clients out for a sunset cruise the next day. It's nice that he was talking to somebody about that. And he never includes her. And she's worried that either A, she's not hot enough to be on the boat. Mm. That was one of her concerns. And I'm like, girl, you're beautiful. Like, don't worry about that.
3: Right.
1: Like, he likes you. I've seen them together. He does like you, you know?
2: Right.
1: But she's just wondering why he's not inviting her.
2: And he's making plans vocally in front of her and be like, oh, I got to take out these clients.
1: Yes.
2: But no mention of taking her out.
3: Do you want to know why there's no mention of him taking her on this boat?
2: I believe that's the whole point of this conversation.
3: Because men are creatures of habit. She wasn't there last season.
2: Mm.
3: She needs to wait her turn. It is coming. And I wish her girlfriends would tell her this. Why is she thinking she's not hot enough? Why is she thinking she's not the one? Because let me tell you, there's nothing better than having a boyfriend with a boat when you don't have a boat.
1: Exactly.
3: She needs to wait her turn. And yes, right now is not the time to have a conversation, but she can kind of say at some point, hey, I would really like to go on the boat every now and again. He's so focused on what he used to do last season and every season before her. Men don't think like us.
2: Should she blatantly bring it up, or should she drop hints like, oh, I got a new bathing suit. It'll be nice to experience some of this weather. And, you know, I've never been fishing, like something like that.
1: Well, we did get a text message from Jen Lee. She said she should be assertive and ask when they can go out on the boat together. She can do it in a flirty, playful way.
3: Not negatively.
1: Right. And I do like the idea of
2: Well, you keep going on with your boys. When am I going to get on that boat?
1: Well, and that as a former boat owner, with my husband. Now, that was different because it was ours. So it's not like if I wanted to go, I was on that boat.
2: Yeah, you knew where the keys were. Right?
3: It ain't never going to be ours for them if she keep this
1: up. But, you know, in the beginning of a season, especially, that's when everybody crawls out of the woodwork. All your friends, all your family, you know, your coworkers, whoever it is.

0: They haven't done the signed, sealed, delivered. But I don't think they're dating anybody else. They just haven't BFGF'd.
1: They haven't made it official.
0: Yeah. Yeah. But, you know, I think Tanya makes a good point, too. Like, he's thinking of last season, not this season. Yeah. Has she ever made it known that she loves being on a boat?
2: Right. Like, have they even discussed going on the boat together? And she was like, oh, I love boats.
0: And I yeah. will.
2: Does
0: I will
2: he know
0: say,
2: any of that?
0: She is a little high maintenance. Mm-hmm. I love her, but she is a little high maintenance.
1: Oh, he's worried about how, what's it going to be? You can't go too fast because it's going to mess up her hair.
0: Not so much that. I think it's more like she reminds me of me a little bit, where it's like, I'm not helping with all the other stuff. Like,
1: oh, yeah, yeah.
0: I'm here for the ride and the good time. Even when it was my boat, I was like, I'm here for the good time.
1: Right. Help untie or help us dock. Like,
0: Jim,
1: no,
0: you're in charge.
1: Full
0: that
1: passenger
0: stuff.
1: Princess.
0: Exactly. So if he only has time, or let's say he has time during the day where it's just the two of them.
2: Right.
0: I understood passenger princess. So I would say to Jim, I don't like going out just the two of us. Like, we need at least a third. I don't care if it's male, female, that knows how to do all that other stuff.
2: Because I ain't doing it.
0: I'll help rinse off and do that. But I'm talking about the tying up, getting off the boat.
1: Especially you got timing and you got to jump on and off.
0: Yeah, I was like, that freaks me out. I don't like that stuff. So I would rather have a third. Now, eventually I got to the point where I could be, you know, co-captain and help him with that.
1: Right. Also, I love going back. I can get the boat anytime I want. Yeah, you weren't getting on the boat anytime you wanted. Not if Jim wasn't there.
0: Yeah, duh. That's what I mean, though. I'm talking about with him.
2: Right.
0: I'm talking about with him, my ride, right? Uh-huh. But I think she needs to just say something to him. This is one of those, like, communication is key.
2: Yeah. Mm-hmm.
0: Without being aggressive. Or like Jay said, maybe be like, I just got a new bikini or I just got a new bathing suit.
1: Yeah.
0: Me and my girls. And offer up the girls, too. Not offer them up. That sounds like horrible. No, but I'm saying, like, I'd be like, oh, my girlfriends, we're going to go to the beach or go to whatever.
1: Yeah.
2: I don't know, because he might know.
1: She need to, like, show pictures to be like, we're going to get on our bikinis. And
0: we're heading.
1: You know, Susie won that contest at one time.
2: But if he is a guy's guy and he likes his guys on the boat and they go fishing and all this other stuff, if he likes that, he's going to think in his head,
0: let me tell you.
2: I hope he doesn't say it out loud.
1: A bunch of passenger princesses.
2: I don't want a bunch of bikini-laced cackling hens on my boat.
0: Let me tell you this. I have never in my, and I get it, I've never in my life heard men say that about bikini-laced women.
2: Really? Yeah.
1: Oh, God, it's so annoying all the time. Bouncing all over the place.
2: I know, but if he's a fishing guy, if he's a fishing guy and a man's man.
0: He does fish, but this is a this is a party boat, cruising boat, have a good time boat
1: as
0: well.
1: We did get one message, and she said, girl, run. If you aren't on the boat by May, you aren't the main character.
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1: I'm not sure if this is my new favorite game or the bane of my existence.
2: Okay.
1: It's one of the two.
3: You don't know if you love it or hate it?
1: I don't.
3: Okay.
1: Recently, Jim and I had to switch insurance companies for our car.
2: Right.
1: Because I got in that car accident last year.
2: Did they break up with you?
1: They broke up with me because...
3: After one accident?
1: Yeah, because you know, when you pay into your insurance and then they finally have to pay you out.
3: They don't like that.
1: They don't like that very much.
3: They don't like actually earning with your money. Nope.
1: So they fired me, right? Mm-hmm. And I was like, okay, whatever. I didn't like you anyways. I was only with you because
3: I wasn't even that into
1: it
3: you.
1: Made sense for a second, but it doesn't anymore. So I'm moving on to bigger and better.
4: Right.
3: For me.
4: Boom.
1: What you like about that, huh? So we got a new company that is our insurance. Mm-hmm. And, you know, I think it's going to be a good thing. I've had a lot of people that have used this before that really like it. So that's all good. But one of the caveats of having it or getting a certain type of discount is you have to download the app.
3: Oh, I've seen this and I've even tried to do it and I've never gotten it to work right.
1: So in order to get that discount, which obviously we need because the accident was on there, so then things were, you know,
3: more
1: a little
3: expensive.
1: Wonkier.
3: Yeah.
2: Right.
1: I download this app that tracks all of
2: your
1: my
2: driving.
3: Like now, do you have to open the app while driving?
1: No.
3: It just runs in the background.
1: Yep.
3: Right?
4: They monitor how often you slam on brakes, all of that.
1: Yes.
3: My dad had it and his... Like, you had to go and open the app every time you got in your car, and he doesn't phone very much, so he always forgot about
5: it.
1: No, well, this is, it just works when you're driving, and at the end of every drive, if you have the, you know, alert notifications set on, it will tell you how your score was for that drive.
3: I wonder, is there a setting you go in and be like, I'm driving with my friend, and she's got a heavy foot, don't ping me.
1: Well, there is a, and I don't know how many times, and I'm not like, I'm a pretty honest person, so I'm not going in there and flubbing it, even if it gives me a lower score.
3: Right.
2: Right.
1: But you can say, I'm the passenger, I'm the driver, I'm whatever. Because there have been times where I was...
3: Or you're in a Lyft or an Uber or whatever.
1: Yeah. And if I'm on my phone and I'm like...
3: Oh, because it monitors that too. Oh.
1: Mm-hmm. So everything. I make sure if Jim's driving my Jeep, I will have, and I'm on my phone just scrolling, whatever. Mm-hmm. I'll make sure after the ride's over to say I was the passenger, not the driver.
3: Oh, you
1: have
3: to do it at the end.
1: Yes.
3: Okay.
1: That's when it all connects, when they send you the notification, right? But let me tell you what is just chapping my behind.
3: Okay. What's got you chapped?
1: And again, I love it because it tells you your score every single time. And I'm like, I'm a

0: pretty safe driver. Again, I know I've had an accident, but like I drive like a grandma. I use my blinker. I'm all of those things.
1: Driving like grandma makes you safe, but sure.
0: I drive the speed limit.
1: Okay.
0: I don't go, like I pretty much stay within the rules, right? Mm-hmm. But every time I drive home, I call my parents. That's my, like when I leave work 11 o'clock-ish, I give them a shout, check in, see how they're doing.
1: You mean as you're driving, you're doing a hands-free call?
0: Correct. Hands-free, y'all. Right. Gotcha. Hands-free. I'm not touching the phone. It's right. connected through my CarPlay. Mm-hmm. There is not a... No. It dings you for hands-free
1: calling. It's still a distraction. Everything is a distraction, like, but it's still a distraction.
2: But it's not against... You're not doing anything illegal.
0: I'm not doing anything illegal. No, it's not illegal.
1: Hitting your brakes hard isn't illegal.
2: But that, but you could, that means you're either driving too close to someone.
0: Right.
2: Or not where the conditions are favorable.
1: Or it could mean a plane crashed in front of you or whatever, you know, a bird flew in. It could mean anything. Same thing with talking. Just because it's allowed and legal doesn't mean that it's necessarily
2: safe. That's unfair.
0: That's unfair.
1: I agree. I'm just devil advocate.
2: It sounds like a class action lawsuit for me.
0: Currently,
2: I don't like that.
0: As of today, my driving score is an 81 out of 100. And I'm like, that's not true. I'm way better than that. It's just because I talk to my parents on the ride home every day. And you know what? If you want to break up families app, if that's what you're trying to do here,
1: you know,
0: I don't talk on the phone when I'm at home. I only talk on the phone in the car.
2: I would call them and question that, though.
0: But you know what it doesn't ding you for? Like if I use the text message thing, the hands-free, like in my car, if I'm like, hey, what's her name on my phone? Will you please text so-and-so? Mm-hmm. Like, it doesn't ding you for that. It's just if you're on the phone talking.
2: I don't like that.
1: Rude. Well, because that's just a second or a couple of seconds, theoretically. That's it. So I saw your phone. Yes. I saw what insurance you had, which is the same insurance that I have.
0: Yes.
1: I'm going to have to get some info from you. I'm almost...
2: You want to do it?
1: I want to know it, but I don't... I'm not sure I want my insurance company to know it.
0: That's the thing.
1: Like, I want to play the game. I think the game would be fun.
2: You got to be all in.
1: And competing against Brooke, but I don't know that I want... Can I just do, like, a third-party app that doesn't tell my insurance company? And then, like, all three of us can compete against each other and see who's the craziest driver?
0: Oh, my gosh.
1: I don't know that I would...
2: Do you think you don't think you would pass?
1: Like, I don't know if I.
2: It's a monthly report that you get, a weekly,
0: daily.
2: Oh, you get the report
1: every day. At the end of every drive, she was saying she gets a little ping. Here's how that last drive went.
0: Yeah, you can go in and then see what you know what your daily. Like I said, 81 out of 100 since they started tracking me. This is 532 miles. After you drive at least, it's a whole thing, but.
1: Because I use the thing where the car basically drives itself as far as speed. You know, you still got to steer it and all that. So I don't think I would have a problem. Every once in a while, this morning I had an issue where the car in front of me just like straight up stopped and it did slam on my brakes.
0: Right.
1: But that's pretty few and far between. But they're like making phone calls. And
2: I think that's flag on the play on that one. You shouldn't get dinged if it's hands free.
1: Like the South Carolina state law is if you're stopped at a red light, you can be on your phone. You can be messing with your phone.
2: Okay.
1: But I bet this app would still ding you for that if you're still in the middle. And I would get that would. Ooh.
0: Rude. Rude.
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3: 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We got rain today, a high of 87. Next tide is low coming up at 7:13. 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
6: Now, from the Gerald's Tires and Brakes 843 Traffic Center.
7: Disable 18-wheeler 26 eastbound near Aviation. 26 eastbound, heavy traffic from College Park Road to the 526 merge. 526 eastbound, your ride is slowing down around the Don Holt Bridge. If you see something we need to know about, give us a call, 972-1152.
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1: Have y'all ever quit a job in a dramatic way or witnessed it?
2: Oh.
1: The reason I ask is because I ran into somebody over the weekend.
3: Uh-huh.
1: And it's somebody that I know that's always kind of complained about their job.
2: Mm-hmm.
1: I need to get a new one. I've been looking, but like never to the point where I thought they would want to actually exit, right? It was just kind of normal beat to the itching,
3: yeah.
1: Right?
2: Sure.
1: And something happened. I don't know exactly what it was, but something happened last week that made them just come unhinged.
2: Oh, they mean it this time.
1: This was more than just I want to quit my job. This was I'm going to quit my job.
3: Wow.
1: Like completely unhinged, making the Jerry Maguire I'm taking the fish references.
3: Right.
1: Who's yeah. going with me?
2: Yeah.
1: I'm not doing 2 weeks. I
2: forget
1: mean,
2: you, forget you. You're yes. cool.
1: Right.
2: I'm out of here.
1: I'm out. Exactly. And now my suggestion was maybe don't do that. You're really, and listen, this is something Mike Edwards taught me many, many years ago. Rest in peace. He said, you know, you're allowed to burn 2 bridges in your life.
3: Uh-huh.
2: Oh.
1: And that's it. Because,
2: okay.
1: Or in your career was really what he was saying. Because
2: yeah,
1: I had
2: yeah,
1: some
2: yeah.
1: things going on. And he's like, you can burn 2 bridges, but everybody is connected.
2: Yes.
1: Especially in our industry. It's
3: facts.
1: Very
2: that
1: small.
2: That is true.
3: Facts.
2: Yeah, it doesn't matter what state, whatever. Yeah,
3: somebody knows somebody that knows somebody.
1: Exactly. Yep. And you probably hated somebody and then you're going to work together with them in another time. Like that's
3: yep.
1: just how this goes. And so he was like, you need to be careful. If you're going to burn it, like you better be prepared for the repercussions.
3: Right.
2: Yeah.
3: Right.
2: I think the only way to really to blow it up is you know you are changing fields.
3: Yes.
1: Right.
2: Entirely.

0: entirely, not even just city, especially like us with radio. Mm-hmm. You're just like, forget you, I'm going to the West Coast.
1: Okay, somebody out there knows somebody. You.
2: Exactly. Yeah, yeah. Whoever done something like that? Have you ever gone in and like blown it up when it was time to leave?
0: I kind of did. I had one of those sort of forget you, you're cool, I'm out speeches. Yeah. It was actually when I left the Army.
2: Oh, you did that to the government?
0: I did. Yes, I did.
2: You did.
0: So when you cycle out of the Army, the like last 2 weeks is just you short timer.
2: Right.
0: They know you, they're not going to get any effort out of you. So they give you some like real easy job to do. Like my job was to like to drive around the first sergeant. And then meanwhile, you're doing paperwork and going through all the different stuff that you have to do when you're getting, not just moving from one station to another, but you're getting exiting, out entirely.
2: Yeah. Okay.
0: But then at the end of it, what they will usually do is one of your last couple of days, so you have morning formation, which is sort of like a morning meeting, basically.
2: Okay.
0: You, you all stand out there, and they will let you come out and say some sort of parting words to everybody that you're leaving. And that's even when you're changing duty station.
2: Right.
0: And there was a couple of people that were like, that I'd known that were like, man, I'm going to go in there. I'm going to tell like leadership what I really think of them, because it's just, the floor is open. It's yours to do whatever you want. You are already out the door. They can't do nothing about it.
1: It's like an exit interview.
0: Yeah, but in front of everybody.
1: Right. Ooh.
0: So I was getting out of the Army, and I was getting ready to go to tech school in Florida for audio engineering, and I had that all set up and knew that that was going to be happening.
1: Right.
0: And so I got up there and I basically said, you know, I'm going to be going to this next stage of life. I know it's going to be hard because the school I'm going to is 40 hours a week. Mm-hmm. Plus, I'm married and have a kid. Mm-hmm. I'm going to have a job. You know, I already know the school has some things that happen at like 3:00 in the morning that I got to get up and go to because they had over labs in the middle of the night. I said, It is going to be hard. It is going to be rough. I'm not really sure how I'm going to make all of that work. But every time I have to get up and I'm regretting it, I will think about you fools back here and the stupid nonsense that they have you doing that is absolutely worthless and is just to show off for the higher-ups that they're doing their job.
2: Jay.
0: And I will think, you know what? At least I'm not back there with those morons doing all that stupid stuff.
1: No, you didn't. I felt that to your core.
0: Oh, I meant every bit of it because we had, I mean, you know, government. You think you go through some stupid stuff in corporate. Government is 100 times worse.
2: Jay, did they do when
0: I was like, all right, thanks, goodbye. And I kind of walked out and it was just, I could see all the other soldiers that were staying there and they're all snickering. And my first sergeant came up and he was like, well, I don't know what's wrong with y'all. We might have to stop doing this and not letting y'all talk. And I think that may have been
1: the last of those pieces they left.

0: That's the highlighter of the day.
1: I try to make people understand, you know what, I see you. Mm-hmm. And just because we're behind a microphone and people think that we're local celebrities, whatever, I see you. You're just as important, you mm-hmm. know, whatever. But I've done that with all my jobs. So this particular boss, moody, and she would scream when she got comfortable enough, she would scream my name.
0: Oh.
1: Just to call me.
2: Like in the building.
1: Yeah. Ma'am, can't you just pick up the phone and call my extension? I hated it. It just unnerved me. But I would get up because that meant she was summoning me.
0: Right.
1: Almost like Miranda from Prada. Prada? That's how I felt. So I'd go in her office. She'd say what she wanted. So the girl who was sitting right next to me, her name was Tanya as well.
0: Oh, that's confusing.
1: Yeah. So we would just chit-chat or whatever. She was like, you know what? This job doesn't pay a lot, but radio would pay you much more money for what you do here.
2: Okay.
1: Mm. I used to work there, and she didn't tell me why, but she said, I can't go back. I didn't ask any questions.
2: Okay.
1: So she was like, you know, they're hiring right now. So I went and I looked, and sure enough, there was an ad in the paper that said they were hiring. I had all the qualifications.
2: Right.
1: I called. And that particular business manager, she was like, can you come for an interview today?
0: Okay.
1: And I wasn't dressed for the part. I went home. I got me some fresh clothes. Mm-hmm. Nice. I put on stockings and heels and everything.
2: What?
1: On my lunch hour.
0: I've never even seen this time.
1: Yes. On my lunch hour, I went and interviewed for that job. And before I could get back to my other job, she had already called and she was like, when can you start?
0: Okay.
1: I said, well, to be fair, I will give them 2 weeks notice.
2: Because you're a stand-up
1: citizen. Blah, blah, blah, blah. But I went in there with a whole new attitude. And I wrote up my resignation. This is to inform you, blah, blah, blah. I'm giving you my 2 weeks no sweat. She yelled my name again.
2: Oh, no, she didn't.
1: To come in her office. I was like, this will be the last time you yell at me.
2: More time,
1: you know what
2: girl.
1: That woman had the nerve to say to me? I'm confused. I don't understand. Why would you want to leave? I said, well, first of all, I don't like the way you command me to come to your office.
2: Yeah. That's
1: you
2: why.
1: Know, you always in a bad mood. I can't work around people always in a bad mood. It's just not a good energy for me. Not a good vibe.
0: You told her all that?
1: Oh, yeah. Ooh. And then she says, well, I thought we were treating you well. And I was there for well over a year.
2: Right.
0: Okay.
1: I thought we were treating you well. And
2: you
1: I looked
2: wrong.
1: At her. And I said, well, you could have done better.
0: Oh.
1: I got up out my chair. I didn't even give them 2 weeks. I never went back.
2: Oh,
1: figure it out.
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4: Now, from the Gerald's Tires and Brakes 843 Traffic Center.
5: Disable 18-wheeler 26 eastbound near Aviation. 26 eastbound heavy traffic from College Park Road to the 526 merge. 526 eastbound, your ride is slowing down around the Don Holt Bridge. If you see something we need to know about, give us a call 972-1152.
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1: Brooke, we've talked about so many times that you have no problem making friends.
2: Right.
1: You make best friends everywhere you go, all the time, always. Mm-hmm.
3: Different countries, right. It doesn't matter where.
2: Doesn't matter. Airports are my favorite places to meet people.
1: Airport. I thought it'd be restaurants.
2: Restaurants are great too, but like usually it's at a restaurant at an airport. Like, oh, don't even.
1: Oh, a restaurant at an airport. Next level.
2: Talk about a dream come true. That is the best place to meet strangers because a lot of people are like, especially if they're sitting in the bar area, mm-hmm. they're usually by themselves, right? Like,
3: right.
1: Yeah, you often travel by yourself.
2: Yeah,
1: sure.
2: That makes sense. It's a great way to just spark conversations and meet new people and hear their stories. I can't tell you the amount of info that I get from people at airports because they're not afraid to tell you stuff because they know they're never going to see you again.
1: Yeah.
2: I mean, I had somebody tell me he was cheating on his wife at one point, but that he wants to get back together with her and blah, blah, blah. And I was like, bro, we only have a 45-minute connection. And here we are.
3: You're like a bartender without being behind the bar. They tell you everything.
2: And I love hearing the stories. I love it when they share. And again, I don't know that guy's name. I hope him and his wife got back together because I know that's what he really wanted. And he knew he messed up and he admitted it. And he's like, I just don't know how to win her back. And I'm like, well, have you told her that you love her?
3: Stop cheating.
2: I mean, stop cheating. Are you going to do it again?

0: whatever, but it's very structured, and they give you, like, here's some icebreaker questions, here's the things to bring up.
1: Okay.
0: You talk for a couple of minutes, and then you move on down the line, and then at the end, you decide if you want to exchange information, if you want to take it to the next level and become Facebook friends or whatever.
1: Well, I know that, like, with speed dating, you don't find out at the event if somebody likes you. You find out later. Like, they take the matches. If the three of us went, at least this is how I've seen it done.
0: Okay.
1: But if the three of us went to one, we all sat and met each other on our sheet of paper, like on my sheet, I would be like, I connected with Jay.
0: Mm-hmm. Okay.
1: And then
0: I didn't put my name, then they wouldn't put us together.
1: It has to match.
0: If we both agree, then they give you, then they say, here's their contact info.
2: How awful is that if you don't match with somebody?
1: You can't even make friends. They're like, we don't want to be friends with you. Yeah, sorry, nobody does.
0: If you go and you're like, I like these five people, and they're like, none of them liked you. Not a single one of them.
2: I think that's what I would be like, dating.
0: But for me, I'd be like, yeah, I get it. I understand.
2: That's why
0: I don't like a lot of people. I have issues with guy friends, especially. Yeah. I don't get a lot of guy friends, partly because so many guys want to talk about sports.
2: And you're not a sports guy.
0: And I could not care less about any sport. I don't understand enjoying sports. Other than playing, I don't understand following teams and saying, we did this when you didn't do it. I don't none of it appeals to me at all. And I'm tuned out the moment you get into that.
2: And you're okay with knowing this about yourself.
0: Yeah.
2: I've
0: tried to dig in. You know, I've played basketball and tried to get into basketball when I was in high school. And, you know, I followed Michael Jordan when that was such a big thing.
1: Right.
0: But I was like, still,
2: it's not your thing.
0: I just don't care.
1: Okay, what would you lead with? You're going to a speed friending event.
0: Mm-hmm.
1: What is going to be your...
0: I think lead? I would need the structure of it. They're like, here's things to bring up and talk about. I need that, I think. But it's just... I think part of the problem, especially these days, is the political divisiveness.
1: Yes. Yeah.
0: I either need your politics to be similar to mine, or we never, ever, ever find out what each other's politics. Even if your politics are similar to mine, then I just need to know, cool, we never have to talk about politics, right. But I just know that where you stand. I don't want to have my dad and my politics are identical, and every time I talk to him, he's like, yeah, this, but I'm like, Dad, we're on the same page. It's not a debate. There's no discussion.
1: Can I tell you what? Jay is not getting picked on any of these cards at the speed, dating, but friendship event, right?
0: Too high of standards.
1: Because the things that you're not supposed to lead with, politics, that's the first
0: thing. No, I don't think it's lead. I think that's part of the issue in general, because they say like 20% of Americans these days say they don't have close friends. And I think that's part of it.
2: Right.
0: The pandemic is part of it, where we just couldn't hang out with each other.
1: Right.
0: The just nastiness of social media. You're like, everybody's probably just as stupid and mean as all these other people.
1: I don't think
0: it's true, but I think it leads into it.
2: I'm going to contain this whole conversation.
0: Uh-huh.
2: And on your way home, I want you to re-listen to it. And then tomorrow come back and tell us all the things
0: I'll double
2: that
0: down.
2: You,
0: yeah, no, I'll double down.
3: Mom, I'm bored.
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1: When I thought I couldn't love her anymore, Brenna. I thought I couldn't love her anymore. And normally she's asleep, but she's in her car right now and she was just listening to your speed friending thing.
2: Mm-hmm.
1: And she comes back. She says, the reason why you don't have friends,
2: yeah,
1: because it would help if you're not on the phone the entire time. I didn't realize
2: okay, come on, you were that guy.
1: No,
2: y'all know that ain't true. You know the you know how it is with couples. You always on your phone. Yeah, but you always on your phone, and she is always on
1: her
2: phone.
1: Don't deflect. It ain't about, it's not about Brenna.
2: She can't get through a movie without going, that person is in something. They were in something before. I'm like, yeah, they're in this. Let's watch this. No, they were in something we saw. I got to look it up right now.
1: Well, that's research.
2: And then what did they just say? Well, they just said what they were saying, and you'd have heard it if you weren't on your phone looking up to see what they were in some other movie that you didn't even like anyhow.
3: Now, Jay, listen, real quick.
2: Hmm.
3: I hear you talk about all the time how Brenna gets invited to friends' houses for brunches.
2: Yeah, she does have more friends.
3: For girls'
2: she does.
3: Nights.
2: Right, yeah, yeah.
3: So in this scenario, I got to trust the person that has the friends, not the one who isn't going to make friends at a speed friending event.
2: Listen, I'm not saying that she does have more friends than me.
1: She does.
2: She makes more friends easily than me. I'm harder to make friends with. It is not because of the phone. I have many faults that lead to that, and I fully admit that just being on the phone isn't one of them. I would say when I was in that movie recently in Atlanta, I made a point because, you know, you don't bring your phone onto set.
1: Right.
2: So I made a point even, I went and bought a book because books are conversation leaders because people be like, oh, what are you reading? And then you talk to them, oh, I read that too, and I like that, and I did that.
1: Right.
2: And that worked really well.
1: Okay.
2: And it was because I wasn't on my phone because I don't make a habit of being on my phone. Still, now, if we were in a noisy place,
1: okay,
2: or especially a noisy place centered around a sporting event, I may be on my phone more. Because I can't hear you because I'm 2 feet above you, of where the conversation is happening, and the sound is a lot more, and you're talking about football anyhow, then I'm going to be on my phone because I'm interested.
1: Do you think, not just the phone thing, but do you think, we need to find you some friends because do you not feel like you're a little standoffish?
2: Oh, I do.
1: Okay.
2: I'm not saying the problem isn't me.
1: Okay.
2: I'm just saying the problem isn't me on my phone.
1: It's just you in general.
2: Right. It's me in general. That's 100% true. But also, like, I've gone, if I don't have a direct connect point, if you're not former military, because that's always a good connect point for me, because that is it really is a brotherhood and sisterhood because it's a common experience.
1: Why do you feel like you have to have something in common? Why can't you just talk?
2: I gotta have something in common.
1: You don't have to. Me and you have nothing in common, and we can have a conversation.
2: No, I think we have a lot of things in common.
1: I don't think so.
2: We will tell you.
1: We're left-handed and born in June.
2: We were left-handed, born in June. We will tell you what we think as soon as we think it.
1: Okay.
2: We are very set in our ways and a lot of different things. I think we have a lot in common.
1: I didn't want to hear that.

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1: Mercury has been in the microwave. The world is falling apart.
2: All the things just stacking up.
1: All of them.
2: Should we all just go home and just curl up in bed?
1: I'm telling you, that sounds like what it should be. But instead, we are going to turn this energy around.
3: Going to flip it?
1: And we are going to get some good news this morning. 843-375-0959. I posted on Facebook yesterday. Deb Hall said, my grandson is flying in for Easter break. He's 17 and coming in from Louisiana.
3: Oh, that's nice.
1: I love that so much. Kimberly said, after open brain surgery in October of 2025, I can officially say that I've been seizure free for 8 months.
2: That's awesome.
1: She says, I haven't been able to say that for 20 years.
4: Wow. Congrats. That's amazing.
1: I love that so much.
2: That is amazing.
1: Then Megan Rose Metz, our girl, she said the good news is school and music. She just finished her English class and her instructor liked her final assignment so much, she asked to use it as an example for her future classes.
3: Oh my gosh.
1: Okay, scholar. Look at you, Megan. She also said she is in it with her music goals. I still can't believe it. I'm surrounded with very supportive and talented music artists. She's even in a growing band with a gig booked in June.
2: Yes. What? Yes. I knew she was doing like karaoke stuff, but I didn't know she had a whole band.
4: Well, that girl could sing.
1: I just saw that she was auditioning again for the River Dogs to do the national anthem. She did that last year, so fingers crossed. I'm sure she'll make it. Fingers crossed she gets to do it again this year. Jay, what's your good news for the day?
2: Gosh, what do I have? The remodel of Brenna's office is coming along.
1: Yes.
2: I did some more work yesterday.
4: That's
2: the good news
4: that
2: is
4: that
2: I figured out I'd put a hole in the wrong place on the cabinet, and I was able to take it apart and flip the board around and make it in the right place.
4: Well, that's good
1: and
4: news.
1: It worked.
2: It worked, yes. Yeah.

0: a moment yesterday of sheer panic when I looked down and I went, what did I do? What did I do?
1: Right.
0: And then I spent like half an hour undoing my stupid mistake that took me 5 seconds to make and got that all fixed up.
1: I will tell you, you know, I've obviously been sharing my mental health situation the past week and a half, 2 weeks. Obviously, it's been brewing for a while. Mm-hmm. But if you don't know, as a person, I suffer from depression and anxiety and had a little sitch this past. But I did what I needed to do. And one of the things that I learned, because every single time I learn a different lesson. Mm-hmm. And one of the things I learned this time was like celebrate the wins and just like one step at a time. It doesn't have to be.
0: Celebrate the little wins.
1: Yeah, I don't have to be like fixed immediately, but I can still enjoy the little thing that happens, you know, along the way. Like my neighbor bringing me Rice Krispie treats. Right. My neighbor checking, like my neighbors were so great checking on me and just, you know, making sure that everything was okay. And then yesterday I went to Metabolic and got on the scale and I was down 3.5 pounds, which was another little win that I needed because I had gained some weight and was feeling kind of in the dumps about that.
2: Yeah.
1: And so that was a win. I don't know who M is, but I really appreciate you.
0: Oh, yeah, I was here for this yesterday.
1: Our two girls and a guy family, man, y'all know
2: they
1: how to
2: really
1: step
2: are
1: up
2: family
1: like nobody's business. But I got a delivery that was all wrapped with a note that said, Brooke, you don't suffer alone, but sometimes it's just the little things that let you know that everything is going to be okay. And I hope this can be one of those things. Soldier on, my friend, we are here for you. And it was a Britney Spears Oracle, their tarot cards, which let me tell you, I've talked about these before because I had some before and they have gone missing. I don't know where they are. They are misplaced. Oh. So I am so happy to like have them back in my life. Thank you, M. I'm not sure again exactly who you are, but I
0: wonder if M went
1: you
0: through and because aren't there like tarot cards that are mean bad things? Maybe they
1: not
0: went through
1: the,
0: and took
1: in the
0: those
1: Britney
0: out.
1: Deck
0: not in the Britney
1: are.
0: Deck.
1: No, I mean, again, I'm just
2: all good things.
1: And you know what I never noticed before is at the bottom of it, it says a deck and guidebook to be stronger than yesterday.
2: Oh, wow.
1: Which was one of her songs. And again, this lesson, which I didn't even tell M, this lesson for me was each day, like just a little bit more, right?
0: Right.
1: A little better,
0: one day at a time.
1: A little stronger. And that's exactly what that represented to me. So thank you so much. I'm just so grateful for our two girls and a guy.
2: They are love. That's all I can say. They are truly love. I don't have a good thing. Because today has been a day.
1: Today, you're in the microwave.
2: I'm all
0: you need
2: in
0: to,
2: the microwave.
0: You need to dig deeper.
2: Up.
0: You need to dig deeper and find something. We'll give you a little bit of time, but there's got to be something great
1: remember,
0: going on.
1: Celebrate the small wins. So let's think about what those small wins are.
2: I don't even have a minute one today.
1: 4-3-3-7-5-0-9-5-9. Share your good news this week.

0: good thing. Because today has been a day.
1: You're in the microwave.
0: You need to dig deeper.
2: You need to dig deeper and find some. We'll give you a little bit of time, but there's got to be something great.
1: Remember, celebrate the small wins. So let's think about what those small wins are.
0: I don't even have a minute one today.
1: 4-3-3-7-5-0-9-5-9. 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
1: Good morning. What's your name and where you calling from?
2: Donna, Goose Creek.
1: Hey, Donna and Goose Creek, what's your good news?
2: Hey, sweetheart. My 7-year-old had his tonsils out last Wednesday, and we have been medicating around the clock. So every 3 hours, I'm having to wake up and wake him up and give him medicine.

0: Bye.
1: You're welcome. Bye-bye. Happy Friday. What is your name and where are you calling from?
2: My name is Scott. I'm in Goose Creek.
1: Hello.
2: I just heard over the radio that she couldn't find my new good reason. And
1: yes.
2: My response to that would be, you're alive.
3: There you go.
4: You know what? That is a very, very positive thing, Tanya Brown. You are alive.
1: I will tell you, Scott, that puts it in perspective.
2: You woke up this morning.
1: On the right side.
2: And do things. Correct.
1: Amen. Preach. I need you on my shoulder today because I was dark this morning, brother.
3: You were in that cloud.
1: Thank you.
2: Even with it, Friday the 13th, like, it still can be a good day.
4: Absolutely.
2: Yes. Always can be a good day.
1: From now on, since I've talked to you, I'm going to think nothing but positive.
3: There we go.
2: Thank
3: Scott, you are a miracle maker. Thank you, sir.
1: Bye-bye.
2: Bye.
4: 843-375-0959. Heather said, my good news, my identical twin sister and I have a birthday March 16th. Happy birthday.
1: Aww, nice.
4: And I get to see her. We're doing a big family gathering and celebration in Savannah, going to Savannah's St. Patrick's Day Parade. That has always been a lifelong tradition.
3: That's a big party. That is a big party. Yeah.
4: Oh, it sure is. And then Brianna, she got an amazing morning. Let me tell you, she said, good news. Long drive to school. There was traffic everywhere.
3: Mm.
4: My kids slept the whole time. Unexpected peace and quiet. And then we got a text from one of our listeners. I'm not sure their name, but they said, today is my twin grandson's second birthday.
1: Happy birthday.
4: So happy birthday to them.
3: I thought of another good one.
1: What?
3: My next door neighbors are getting a pool.
1: Oh, good for them.
3: That means good news for them.
4: Wait, you're friendly with your neighbors, right?
3: Oh, very, very, very. Yeah.
4: So you can go hang out.
3: Yeah, we may put a gate in the fence. I'm not even kidding. We've talked about it for years of doing some sort of a gate between our backyards.
4: So that you can just walk in?
3: Right, yeah. So we can just go over there. And now that means that Brennan can go over there and swim. And I can stop putting up those stupid inflatable pools that are killing my grass. So, good news.
4: That Jay, it's like so typically Jay. Like, it's not the fact that there's a pool next door that he can use and the neighbors are okay with. It's don't mess up my grass anymore.
3: Yes, finally.
4: Get rid of those pools.
1: That is awesome. Well, Angela, she said, woman, I have to tell you my good news story from yesterday. I had a group of men come in to Paige's. It was about 12 gentlemen. One gentleman paid the check and tipped.
3: Oh,
1: another gentleman stood up and said, Angie, we are known as the blessing group, and we go to different restaurants and
3: I've
1: we bless our servers for being so hospitable. They gave her $1,400.
3: Wow.
4: Oh, my gosh.
1: She said, I was sobbing. I'm not used to doing this because I always do things for people. Nobody ever does anything for me. I said, girl, that's a huge blessing. Accept it.
3: That's amazing. Nice.
4: And I will tell Jay, we had her as our server when we went to Paige's after
3: She deserves
4: every piece of that blessing. What an amazing thing.
1: $1,400? And then Stephanie, she said, Tanya, I woke up this morning just like you. She said, but of course, we are not dead, so that's a good thing. But I'm running late. I walked out to a flat tire.
3: Oh.
1: Guess what my husband is dealing with today? Plus, I work in the medical field, so full moons and Friday the 13th brings out the crazies.
4: Oh, it really does. I hope your day gets better.
1: I hope so.
4: And then we got Autumn, who said, my good news for the day is my husband finally got the promotion.
3: Yes! Nice.

0: Downtown, 526 eastbound, heavy traffic from International Boulevard to the Don Holt Bridge. If you see something we need to know about, give us a call, 972-1152.
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0: From Somerville to West Ashley and everywhere in between, you're waking up with Tanya, Brooke, and Jay. 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
1: There was one day last week I was going through West Ashley and I was like, you know what? I haven't hit that Kohl's in West Ashley in a while.
2: You do love your Kohl's.
1: I do love my Kohl's. I know all the stores that actually have tall clothes.
2: Ah.
1: And tall clothes at a decent price. There's
2: right.
1: One particular chain who I will not mention who claims to be big and tall. A, it's big and big and big and bigger. And B, they have a couple of tall things. You can get a plain sweatshirt for about
2: $100. Oh, boy.
3: I don't understand why they think that when it's big and tall, it just means that it's for bigger people, like heavier people. Mm-hmm. There are tall, thin people. I never understood that.
1: Well, Kohl's even, and again, this is not an endorsement for Kohl's, but
3: sounds like it.
1: Kohl's has medium tall clothes.
2: Okay.
1: Like if you skinny tall, they got to hook up for you. Because
2: nice.
1: It has been a problem my whole life that I always have to wear clothes that just don't fit right. Because stores just add X's and it just gets bigger and wider.
2: Wider, yeah.
1: It doesn't get any longer.
2: Right.
1: So I was in there heading for my spot because, again, I'm cheap, so I head straight for the clearance rack.
2: Of course you do.
1: And as I was heading over there, there was an employee who was kind of squatted down. He was doing like an inventory thing. And he goes, let me ask you a question. He goes, you have trouble finding clothes? I was like, oh, yeah.
3: This sounds mm-hmm. like a commercial.
1: He was like,
2: right.
1: It kind of felt like it. But
2: Excuse me, sir.
1: He was like, so are there places that, you know, you're not necessarily looking for something, but if you go by that store, you have to stop in just in case. I'm like,
2: right.
1: That's literally why I'm here right now.
2: Absolutely.
1: I had not planned to come here. I saw it as I was driving by. I thought, I better swing in there.
2: Right.
1: But he was talking about how he is abnormally short.
2: Okay.
1: You know, so the opposite problem for me. And he said, yeah, there's a lot of things that he has trouble. He says, I can get clothes, but it's not, his problem is getting like dress up clothes.
2: Right.
1: Like professional work
2: you.
1: Clothes. He's like, I can find stuff because I'm short. He's like, I can find all kinds of kids' clothes, but find something that looks like an actual adult who's wearing adult clothing, dressed up for an adult job. That's where he has the issue.
3: Now, you know, I don't think I've ever, and correct me if I'm wrong, but I don't think, I know for women, they have a petite section.
1: Mm-hmm.
3: I don't think I've ever seen a men's petite section.
2: Right.
1: If there was, we wouldn't shop there. And I'm saying, I mean, I'm a tall guy, so I wouldn't, obviously, but as men, as a species.
3: Just for it to say petite, you're
1: like,
3: not
1: you
3: going
1: gotta
3: there?
1: You got to come up with a different word. I don't know. Maybe short kings now.
2: Right. Short kings, there we go.
1: Yes, yeah, so stories, if you're listening, you need to get a short king section. But yeah, for me especially, pants is a problem
2: mm-hmm.
1: because, you know, I love cheap clothes. Like I love to go to Walmart, but Walmart and most stores even in the actual store, Penny, Sears, all of them will stop at like a 34 inch inseam.
2: Oh. And you need what?
1: I'm a 36.
2: Okay.
1: So I'm like, just one more.
3: You only had to take it up one.
1: And it'll say on the sign and be like, yeah, we have those online. And I'm like, well, then why am I coming to the store?
2: Right.
1: So that's the hardest part for me. But I know for a lot of people it is, you know, there's a different part, or they'll have really long legs and a short torso, or
2: right.
1: long torso and short legs, or short torso with long arms. And then you got to get weird shirts that
2: mm-hmm.
1: go all the way down to your knees just to get long enough to your wrist. So
2: right.
1: Everybody's got a little, you have issues with finding shoes. Right?
3: And I know Brooke and Jay think I'm obsessed with buying shoes.
2: She
3: and I'm,
2: is.
3: No,
1: I get it
3: let me
1: to
3: tell
1: a point.
3: You why. Let me tell you why. Because I've always, 7th grade, I was a size 9.
2: Yeah.
1: Yeah.
3: And then they just wouldn't stop growing. Finally, they did, knock wood. I'm a size 11, and I'm a true 11. I can't do a 10 and a half.
1: I love you said knock wood. Like, there's a chance your feet might still get bigger.
3: Well, you never know. You know.
1: I think you're there at this point.
3: Yeah. So when I was growing up, I couldn't find the cute shoes that people were wearing.
1: Right. Yeah.
3: Like I could never find them. And if I could, they were so expensive. So I started with the brand. I went to private school, so I had to wear loafers. The only loafers we could get me were Cole Haan.
1: Mm-hmm.
3: They were pricey back then. They're
2: right.
3: still
1: yeah.
3: pricey.
1: They're still, yeah, still higher.
3: But even
1: yeah.
3: like when we would go and everybody's going, you know, shoe shopping and stuff, they only had one size 11 in the box.
1: Yep.
3: So
1: you were like me. Like I used to go when I was a kid. We'd go in the store. We'd walk straight up to the counter and
3: do you
1: say,
3: have anything
1: "Bring
3: in
1: me
3: that
1: what
3: size.
1: You have in this size."
3: And I will take them.
1: They bring out one or two dusty old boxes and be like, "We didn't even know these were back there."
3: Exactly. So then it was one Easter where my mom was trying to find some shoes for me. She bought me. I wanted some fancy shoes, but she bought me these patent leather, the ugliest shoes. They were Mary Janes, but they were the ugly. And think about it.
1: They were Frankenstein Mary Janes.
3: I'm shorter than I am now.
2: Right.
3: In a size 11 shoe.

0: boots.
1: Wow.
0: They're patent leather and shiny.
1: Yeah.
0: And I promise myself every time I get so excited when I can find a shoe and it's a size 11, I just buy.
1: Shoe.
0: Yeah. I just buy whatever.
1: Did you ever have to buy men's shoes?
0: I thought about it. I thought about it.
1: I mean, tennis shoes, it's not that big a deal.
0: But a man's shoe. I mean, none of them look feminine.
1: Yeah.
0: But it just used to break my heart. So now when I just get so excited. I got 3 pairs of shoes sitting in a cart right now. The deal is so good. And they were never on sale. And if they were on sale, the 11 was the first one to go.
2: Right.
0: But I guess they thought about it. It's like, you know what? We got models. They have big feet because they're tall women. Mm-hmm. So they got with the program and they recognized we need to add some more. Now you can get a 12, 11. You got the WNBA.
2: Their line. Yeah,
0: their line. So now it has become a little bit of an obsession. And every
2: week
0: now.
2: Because now you're excited because you can actually shop for it. Whereas you weren't able to before.
0: I suffered as a seventh grader.
2: This is how she's justifying all of her
1: shoes. Me and Tanya are going to start a clothing store.
2: How many did you buy this weekend?
0: I didn't. They're just sitting in my
1: car.
0: But last weekend, I bought 3 pair.
2: Okay.
0: And this weekend,
2: I found 3 more in the car.
0: Oh, and they're beautiful, too.
1: And also, Tanya's in a boot right now because she's got a foot problem. So you're only wearing one at a time.
0: I'm rocking one shoe at a time.
3: Mom, I'm bored.
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10: 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We got clouds and rain today. A high of 87. Next tide is high at 135. We are sitting at 79 degrees. 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
13: Now, from the Gerald's Tires and Brakes 843 Traffic Center.
14: Accident 526 westbound at mile marker 28. 26 eastbound heavy traffic from University Boulevard to downtown. 526 eastbound heavy traffic from International Boulevard to the Don Holt Bridge. If you see something we need to know about, give us a call. 972-1150.
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1: We are going to call her Kylie, and she has a dilemma.
2: Okay, Kylie.
1: 843-375-0959. It's somebody that I've met along the way, and I keep in touch with, and we were going back and forth, and she was like, I have a dilemma squad situation. Mm-hmm.

0: because I don't know if I'm being a little crazy. Like, I don't know if I'm letting the snake swirl or if this is something I should be worried about. So she has this new man. Mm-hmm. They've been together a couple months. I don't know how long exactly, but she's told me about him.
1: Probably married.
0: And no, they're not married.
2: Just breaking it down that quick.
1: No, he's married to somebody else and he didn't tell her.
0: No. Because he goes out with her. Like, they go out in public. They post pictures together. It's not, they're not like official but boyfriend,
1: only on
0: girlfriend.
1: Tuesdays,
2: she's
1: once
2: like,
1: a
2: nope.
1: Month.
2: Yeah, he's married.
0: Yep. He's already trying to start drama
3: for real.
0: But I remember when they started dating, she was all excited because it was cooler, right? Like, the weather was cooler.
3: Yeah.
0: And she was like, but when it warms up, girl, he's got a boat. And I was like,
2: bonus.
0: And that was one of the reasons.
1: I think you said he got abs and we're going to see him.
0: Well, that was one of the reasons that I was like, a boat is so much better than abs. That's
1: what about abs on a boat?
0: Abs on a boat, even more bonus. But
2: with a sunset, yes.
0: I was like, I like this guy. Keep him around. You know, Jim and I sold our boat, so maybe I'll be able to jump on one time.
1: Need a new boat buddy.
0: Love it, right? So she was all excited about it. But the problem is, now that the weather has gotten warmer, I mean, I know we're going back and forth, but...
1: Right. We have some really nice days.
0: He went on the boat last weekend and didn't invite her.
1: Well, you got to do that maiden voyage.
0: Correct.
1: Make sure everything's because it's been in storage. You got to clean
3: get
1: it.
3: The
1: make
3: kinks
1: sure
3: out.
1: You don't want to get stranded with your girlfriend out there, and then she's all mad at you.
3: Well, so what's her problem?
0: And
3: she
0: and
3: wasn't invited.
0: He said that was it's a ritual for him and his boys. Like, that first trip out, like you said, the maiden voyage, first trip out. They go, they do it, you know, whatever, right? Like, they don't bring their girls. They just go and have their boy trip, right?
1: Yeah, make sure it's right.
0: No big deal. I'm not mad at that because you're right. I didn't even think about the maintenance part. That probably is part of it. Like, you don't want to get stuck down or something happen after you haven't used it for a while with other people on the boat that aren't there to necessarily be boaters, right?
3: Right.
0: They're there to just enjoy a party time.
1: Yeah.
0: Right. So I actually like that. That makes me feel a little bit better about this situation, Jay. But... she also said that, you know, he talks about how with his work, he has to do some entertaining. And so he'll take out like clients and coworkers, you know, not just to go have like a sunset cruise and things like that. Right.
1: During the boat, he's taking out clients.
0: Yeah. Because he has closer relationships it's not a huge boat. I mean, it's nice
2: enough to take people out and clients and stuff. I like it.
0: Correct. And his relationships with his clients, I'm trying not to give away too much just because I don't want him to be known.
1: Yeah, it's getting a little specific.
0: But he would take clients out on the boat and, you know, they enjoy it. Again, she wasn't with him last spring, last summer. So she's not experienced all of this before she met him in the colder months. Mm-hmm. And he keeps talking about the boat, but he's not ever talking about
1: her on the boat?
0: Going on the boat. And she's like, I'm not sure if I'm being a little paranoid right now. I know that we've only had really a couple good days of boating.
1: Of weather,
0: And we're all busy. So it's not like he's the guy that's going out on it every single day. You know what I mean?
3: Okay. Right.
0: But she's like, every time he mentions it, it's, next week if the weather's nice, I'm taking out so-and-so from work again,
1: so
0: clients.
1: He is getting on the boat.
0: Right.
1: He is making no effort, it seems like, to be inviting her.
0: Well, it's not that he's getting on it. It's just he's making plans that I need to do this with, you know, Greg and Kyle from blah, blah business that I work with. We were talking about it and they're all excited because the weather's getting better. I'm taking them out on the boat, you know, the next time it's good and we all get off work by like 3 or 4, right?
3: Mm-hmm. Right.
0: So that's kind of where this is going. And not once has he said, let's make plans for us to go or for you to join with the group. And she's like, I'm trying not to be crazy and let the snake swirl, but I've lived here for a while. I know the boat ratio. Like, there's a whole thing, right? Mm-hmm. Like, it is, especially if it's single guys or not married guys, it is usually more men than women on the boat.
1: Okay.
0: Or not more men, but like your bros that have the spot and then the girls are invited.
1: If there's room.
0: For pretty girls. No, I'm just saying like hot girls.
3: Right, they pull up to the dock. Like, they see some pretty girls at Red's. Hey, y'all want to ride on the boat?
0: Or they just have other friends. Like, hey, I got this, you know, hot friend and she's got a hot friend. They're going to come on the boat. Like, it's a...
1: Oh, so she's worried that he's going out on the boat and it's not just him and the boys.
0: And she's wondering, she was like, do I not make the cut? Like, am I not one of the hot ones? Am I not, you know, she's in her head a little.
1: Right.
0: And she's worried and she doesn't know why he's not inviting her. 843-375-0959. Boat life is a real culture here.
2: I get that. I get, and I can make it plain and simple. It might hurt her feelings a little bit, but I'm going to say it next.

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0: you roll out of bed. They roll out the hits and laughs.
1: Can't wake up without it.
0: Two girls and a guy.
2: Wakes me up and then gets me to work.
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0: where she can enjoy it because she does not have one, but he has not invited her on it yet. Mm-hmm. This last weekend, he went out with his boys. She didn't have a problem with that. She said that's their like tradition. And like Jay said, he made a great point. Could have been he's worried about maintenance. If you haven't taken your boat out in a long time, mm-hmm. you want to be with people that know what to do if something happens or if you end up breaking down and having to call CETO with somebody who's not going to whine. Right.
1: Yeah, it's not going to be as embarrassing.
0: Exactly. But since then, he has also mentioned, you know, he's going to take some clients out for a sunset cruise the next day. It's nice that he was talking to somebody about that. And he never includes her. And she's worried that either A, she's not hot enough to be on the boat. Mm. That was one of her concerns. And I'm like, girl, you're beautiful. Like, don't worry about that.
2: Right.
0: Like, he likes you. I've seen them together. He does like you, you know?
1: Right.
0: But she's just wondering why he's not inviting her.
1: And he's making plans vocally in front of her and be like, oh, I got to take out these clients.
0: Yes.
1: But no mention of taking her out.
2: Do you want to know why there's no mention of him taking her on this boat?
1: I believe that's the whole point of this conversation.
2: Because men are creatures of habit. She wasn't there last season.
1: Mm.
2: She needs to wait her turn. It is coming. And I wish her girlfriends would tell her this. Why is she thinking she's not hot enough? Why is she thinking she's not the one? Because let me tell you, there's nothing better than having a boyfriend with a boat when you don't have a boat.
0: Exactly.
2: She needs to wait her turn. And yes, right now is not the time to have a conversation, but she can kind of say at some point, hey, I would really like to go on the boat every now and again. He's so focused on what he used to do last season and every season before her. Men don't think like us.
1: Should she blatantly bring it up, or should she drop hints like, oh, I got a new bathing suit, it'll be nice to experience some of this weather, and you know, I've never been fishing, like something like that?
0: Well, we did get a text message from Jen Lee. She said she should be assertive and ask when they can go out on the boat together. She can do it in a flirty, playful way,
2: not negatively.
0: Right. And I do like the idea of
1: you keep going on with your boys, when am I going to get on that boat?
0: Well, and that, as a former boat owner with my husband. Now, that was different because it was ours. So it's not like if I wanted to go, I was on that boat.
1: Yeah, you knew where the keys were. Right?
2: It ain't never going to be ours for them if she keep this
0: up. But, you know, in the beginning of a season, especially, that's when everybody crawls out of the woodwork. All your friends, all your family, you know, your coworkers, whoever it is like, hey, I know you got a boat. Mm-hmm. If you need another passenger, I'm right here. And depending on how many his boat seats comfortably, you know, that can be a problem. Now, and she's not the official girlfriend. Like, you're his girl.
1: Oh.
0: Yeah, it's not official.
1: It's not, okay. It's not like Facebook official.
0: They're dating, but they're not like, they haven't done the sign, sealed, delivered. But I don't think they're dating anybody else. They just haven't BFGF'd.
2: They haven't made it official yet.
0: Yeah. But, you know, I think Tanya makes a good point, too. Like, he's thinking of last season, not this season. Yeah. Has she ever made it known that she loves being on a boat?
2: Right. Like, have they even discussed going on the boat together? And she was like, oh, I love boats.
0: And I will.
2: Does he know any of that?
0: She is a little high maintenance. Mm-hmm. I love her, but she is a little high maintenance.
1: Oh, he's worried about what's it going to be? You can't go too fast because it's going to mess up her hair.
0: Not so much that. I think it's more like she reminds me of me a little bit, where it's like, I'm not helping with all the other stuff. Like, I'm here for the ride and the good time. Even when it was my boat, I was like, I'm here for the good time.
1: Don't need help untie or help us dock. Like,
0: Jim,
1: no.
0: You're in charge.
1: Full
0: that
1: passenger
0: stuff.
1: Princess.
0: Exactly. So if he only has time, or let's say he has time during the day where it's just the two of them.
2: Right.
0: I understood passenger princess. So I would say to Jim, I don't like going out just the two of us. Like, we need at least a third. I don't care if it's male, female, that knows how to do all that other stuff.
2: Because I ain't doing it.
0: I'll help rinse off and do that. But I'm talking about the tying up, getting off the boat.
1: Especially, you got timing and you got to jump on and off.
0: Yeah, I was like, that freaks me out. I don't like that stuff. So I would rather have a third. Now, eventually I got to the point where I could be, you know, co-captain and help him with that.
1: Right. Also, I love going back. I can get the boat anytime I want. Yeah, you weren't getting on the boat anytime you wanted. Not if Jim wasn't there.
0: Well, yeah, duh. That's what I mean, though. I'm talking about with him.
2: Right.
0: Talking about with him, my ride.
2: Right. Uh-huh.
0: But I think she needs to just say something to him. This is one of those, like, communication is key.
2: Yeah. Mm-hmm.
0: Without being aggressive.

0: Or like Jay said, maybe be like, I just got a new bikini or I just got a new bathing suit.
1: Yeah.
0: Me and my girls. And offer up the girls, too. Not offer them up. That sounds like horrible. No, but I'm saying, like, I would do, I'd be like, oh, my girlfriends, we're going to go to the beach or go to whatever.
1: Yeah.
2: I don't know, because he might know.
1: She need to, like, show pictures to be like, we're going to get on our bikinis. And we're heading. You know, Susie won that contest at one time.
2: But if he is a guy's guy and he likes his guys on the boat and they go fishing and all this other stuff, mm-hmm. if he likes that, he's going to think in his head,
0: let me tell you.
2: I hope he doesn't say it out loud.
1: A bunch of passenger princesses.
2: I don't want a bunch of bikini-laced cackling hens on my boat.
0: Let me tell you this. I have never in my, and I get it. I've never in my life heard men say that about bikini-laced women.
1: Really? Yeah. Oh, God, it's so annoying all the time.
0: It's so hard.
1: Bouncing all over the place.
2: I know, but if he's a fishing guy, a man's man.
0: He does fish, but this is a this is a party boat, cruising boat, have a good time boat
1: we
0: as well.
1: We did get one message, and she said, girl, run. If you aren't on the boat by May, you aren't the main character.
3: 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Think they're way off? 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
5: Accident 526 westbound at mile marker 28. 26 eastbound heavy traffic from University Boulevard to downtown. 526 eastbound heavy traffic from International Boulevard to the Don Holt Bridge. If you see something we need to know about, give us a call. 972-1150.

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1: Have y'all ever quit a job in a dramatic way or witnessed it?
2: Oh.
1: The reason I ask is because I ran into somebody over the weekend.
3: Uh-huh.
1: And it's somebody that I know that's always kind of complained about their job.
2: Mm-hmm.
1: I need to get a new one. I've been looking, but like never to the point where I thought they would want to actually exit. Right. It was just kind of normal bee to the itching,
3: yeah.
1: Right?
2: Sure.
1: And something happened. I don't know exactly what it was, but something happened last week that made them just come unhinged.
2: Oh, they mean it this time.
1: This was more than just, I want to quit my job. This was, I'm going to quit my job.
3: Wow.
1: Like completely unhinged, making the Jerry Maguire, I'm taking the fish references.
3: Right.
1: Who's yeah. going with me?
2: Yeah.
1: I'm not doing 2 weeks. Forget you.
2: You're yes. cool.
1: Right.
2: I'm out of here.
1: I'm out. Exactly. And now my suggestion was maybe don't do that. You're really, and listen, this is something Mike Edwards taught me many, many years ago. Rest in peace. He said, you know, you're allowed to burn 2 bridges in your life.
3: Uh-huh.
2: Oh.
1: And that's it. Because,
2: okay.
1: Or in your career was really what he was saying. Because
2: yeah,
1: I had some
2: yeah, yeah.
1: things going on. And he's like, you can burn 2 bridges, but everybody is connected.
2: Yes.
1: Especially in our industry. It's
3: facts.
1: Very small.
2: That is true.
3: Facts.
2: Yeah, it doesn't matter what state, whatever. Yeah,
3: somebody knows somebody that knows somebody.
1: Exactly.
2: Yep.
1: And you probably hated somebody and then you're going to work together with them in another time. Like that's
3: yep.
1: just how this goes. And so he was like, you need to be careful. If you're going to burn it, like you better be prepared for the repercussions.
3: Right.
2: Yeah.
3: Right.
2: I think the only way to really to blow it up is, you know, you are changing fields.
3: Yes.
1: Right.
2: Entirely. Not even just city, especially like us with radio. Mm-hmm. You're just like, forget you. I'm going to the West Coast.
3: Okay. Somebody
2: out there knows somebody.
3: You. Exactly.
1: Have you ever done something like that? Have you ever gone in and like blown it up when it was time to leave?
2: I kind of did. I had one of those sort of forget you. You're cool. I'm out speeches.
1: Yeah.
2: It was actually when I left the Army.
1: Oh, you did that to the government?
2: I did. Yes, I did.
3: You did.
2: So when you cycle out of the Army, the like last 2 weeks is just you short timer.
3: Right.
2: They know you. They're not going to get any effort out of you. So they give you some like real easy job to do. Like my job was to like to drive around the first sergeant. And then meanwhile, you're doing paperwork and going through all the different stuff
3: right.
2: that you have to do when you're getting not just moving from one station to another, but you're getting
1: exiting,
2: out entirely.
1: Yeah. Okay.
2: But then at the end of it, what they will usually do is one of your last couple of days. So you have morning formation, which is sort of like a morning meeting, basically.
1: Okay.
2: You,
1: mm-hmm.
2: you all stand out there and they will let you come out and say some sort of parting words
3: okay.
2: to
3: okay.
2: everybody that you're leaving. And that's even when you're changing duty stations.
3: Right.
2: And there was a couple of people that were like, that I'd known that were like, man, I'm going to go in there. I'm going to tell like leadership what I really think of them. Cause it's just, the floor is open. It's yours to do whatever you want. You are already out the door. They can't do nothing about it.
3: It's okay. like an exit interview.
2: Yeah. But in front of everybody.
3: Right. Ooh.
2: So I was getting out of the Army and I was getting ready to go to tech school in Florida for audio engineering. And I had that all set up and knew that that was going to be happening.
3: Right.
2: And so I got up there and I basically said, you know, I'm going to be going to this next stage of life. I know it's going to be hard because the school I'm going to is 40 hours a week.
3: Mm-hmm.
2: Plus, I'm married and have a kid.
3: Mm-hmm.
2: I'm going to have a job. You know, I already know the school has some things that happen at like 3 o'clock in the morning that I got to get up and go to because they had over labs in the middle of the night. I said,
3: mm-hmm.
2: it is going

0: hard. It is going to be rough. I'm not really sure how I'm going to make all of that work. But every time I have to get up and I'm regretting it, I will think about you fools back here and the stupid nonsense that they have you doing that is absolutely worthless and is just to show off for the higher-ups that they're doing their job.
1: Jay!
0: And I will think, you know what? At least I'm not back there with those morons doing all that stupid stuff.
1: No, you didn't. I felt that to your core.
0: Oh, I meant every bit of it because we had, I mean, you know, government. You think you go through some stupid stuff in corporate. Government is 100 times worse.
1: Jay, what did they do when
0: I was like, all right, thanks, goodbye. And I kind of walked out and it was just, I could see all the other soldiers that were staying there and they're all snickering. And my first sergeant came up and he was like, well, I don't know what's wrong with y'all. We might have to stop doing this and not letting y'all talk. And I think that may have been
1: the last of those pieces they left to do.
2: Mom, I'm bored.
3: She's on my side of the seat.
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1: 843-375-0959. Carson said, I read somebody did this and I've decided that if I ever quit my job dramatically, I'm totally going to. Every day, remove one item from your desk until it's completely empty. On the last day, just don't come back. Let them piece it together like it's a mystery.
2: Like, oh, wow.
3: I don't know. I think you think that people are paying more attention to you and what's on your desk than they are.
1: Well, no,
3: like, they're
1: going to
3: notice
1: thing.
3: When you disappear.
1: Right.
3: But I don't think anybody's going to go back into mine and go, you know, on Tuesday, there was one less picture there.
1: But that's the thing. It's your countdown day. Like, that's your, like, you know, at Christmas.
3: But that's all for you.
1: When you have, exactly. But
3: I want to tell people off.
1: Right. You did already. We know that.
3: It felt good. I might do it again.
2: There are two, but the one that stands out, and it's the reason why I got into radio, actually. I didn't start on the air on radio. I started in the business office.
3: Mm-hmm.
2: So when I first got here, I was a stay-at-home mom for 2 years.
1: Mm-hmm.
2: Couldn't do that anymore.
3: So you yelled at your kids and quit.
2: Yeah. I was like, yeah. I just need a job that's going to pay for childcare.
3: Okay.
2: So that's what I did. I got a job.
3: That was all you were looking for. Just to get me away from the insurance.
2: I had a dollar left. I was like, as long as it covers child care, I don't care. So I went to work for this place I'm not going to mention.
3: What kind of thing?
2: It's in media.
1: Okay.
2: And it was behind the scenes again.
1: Okay.
2: But because of my accounting background, they were like, you would be great at this job, right?
1: Okay.
2: So I went to work there, and this boss, I don't know, she just was so moody.
1: Okay.
3: Mm.
2: And I am not, I come in every day. I don't care what is going on in my life. I speak to everyone.
1: You do.
3: Mm-hmm.
2: I take the time.
3: Good morning, everybody.
2: Yeah, yeah, I take the time when we off the air. I walk around. Good morning, everyone. Happy Friday. I like a good energy at work.
1: She literally goes around the entire building every single day and says hello to everyone.
3: I think there are people that come in just for that. That's the highlight of the day.
2: I try to make people understand, you know what, I see you. Mm-hmm. And just because we're behind a microphone and people think that we're local celebrities, whatever, I see you. You're just as important, you know, whatever. But I've done that with all my jobs. So this particular boss, moody, and she would scream when she got comfortable enough, she would scream my name.
3: Oh.
2: Just to call me.
1: Like in the building.
2: Yeah. Ma'am, can't you just pick up the phone and call my extension? I hated it. It just unnerved me. But I would get up because that meant she was summoning me.
3: Right.
2: Almost like Miranda from Prada. Prada. That's how I felt. So I'd go in her office. She'd say what she wanted. So the girl who was sitting right next to me, her name was Tanya as well.
3: Oh, that's confusing.
2: Yeah. So we would just chit-chat or whatever. She was like, you know what? This job doesn't pay a lot, but radio would pay you much more money for what you do here.
1: Okay.
2: I used to work there, and she didn't tell me why, but she said, I can't go back. I didn't ask any questions.
1: Okay. Oh.
2: So she was like, you know, they're hiring right now. So I went and I looked, and sure enough, there was an ad in the paper that said they were hiring. I had all the qualifications.
1: Right.
2: I called. And that particular business manager, she was like, can you come for an interview today?
3: Okay.
2: And I wasn't dressed for the part. I went home. I got me some fresh clothes.
1: Mm-hmm.
2: Nice. I put on stockings and heels and everything.
3: What?
2: On my lunch hour.
3: I've never even seen this time.
2: Yes. On my lunch hour, I went and interviewed for that job. And before I could get back to my other job, she had already called and she was like, when can you start?
3: Okay.
2: I said, well, to be fair, I will give them 2 weeks notice.
1: Because you're a stand-up
2: citizen. But I went in there with a whole new attitude. And I wrote up my resignation. This is to inform you, blah, blah, blah. I'm giving you my 2 weeks no sweat. She yelled my name again.
1: Oh, no, she didn't.
2: To come in her office. I was like, this will be the last time you yell at me.
1: More time,
2: you know
1: girl.
2: That woman had the nerve to say to me, confused. I don't understand. Why would you want to leave? I said, well, first of all, I don't like the way you command me to come to your office.
1: Yeah. That's
2: you
1: why.
2: Know, you always in a bad mood. I can't work around people always in a bad mood. It's just not a good energy for me. Not a good vibe.
3: You told her all that?
2: Oh, yeah.
3: Ooh.
2: And then she says, well, we were treating you well. And I was there for well over a year.
1: Right.
3: Okay.
2: I thought we were treating you well. And I looked at her and I said, well, you could have done better.
3: Oh.
2: I got up out my chair. I didn't even give them 2 weeks. I never went back.
1: Oh, figure it out.

0: Now, from the Gerald's Tires and Brakes 843 Traffic Center.
1: Accident 526 westbound at mile marker 28. 26 eastbound heavy traffic from University Boulevard to downtown. 526 eastbound heavy traffic from International Boulevard to the Don Holt Bridge. If you see something we need to know about, give us a call. 972-1150.
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Mix 95.9, a local first. I was talking about this yesterday. We have so many flights that we get from Breeze that I feel like they've canceled over time, but they still keep adding new ones. But good news, Charleston International Airport is receiving more than $3.5 million in federal funding to help expand its passenger terminal as demand for travel continues to grow. And that's only going to mean more flights. So there you go.

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Record breaking smash, Choosing Texas. This one right here has officially logged itself 16th week at number one on the Hot 100 chart. And she's also expanding her brand new signature drink, the singer-songwriter, teaming up with Texas icon Shinerbach Beer to launch her own limited edition Dandelion Honey Kolsch. Just

Two girls and a guy going to give you one more shot at that family four-pack of tickets to the River Dogs this Sunday to see them play the Kannapolis Cannonballers. 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

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What up, y'all? It's Ellie Roll. I did this thing last night, and I do this sometimes when I don't feel like I have enough time. I have something I'm going to make, and I make the entree, but I don't have time to make the rice or the veggies, everything like that, so I just go to the sushi restaurant across the street and buy it. It just is easy that way.

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The IOP is looking at an AI-powered traffic signal system to improve traffic flow on the island and getting off the island, especially during busy beach weekends and holidays. My fiance works out there sometimes. Just live in Mount Pleasant. It'll take her 2.5 hours to get home.

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Ariana Grande is clearing up rumors surrounding her career plans. The Mix 95.9 artist clarified during a recent concert that her upcoming hiatus was planned far in advance and was not influenced by recent online commentary.

Battling your ground, karma's on your scent like a bounty hunter. Karma's gonna track you down, step by step from town to town. Sweet like justice, karma is a queen. Karma takes all my friends to the summit. Karma is the guy on the screen.

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1: 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I had Miss Arnold as my teacher, and the reason why I loved the first day of third grade, it was my favorite first day of school because I dreaded going back to school, because I had her as a student teacher in first grade, and she became friends with my mom, so I knew I'd have it easy in third grade. But I still would get in trouble for talking. She'd still call my mom to rat me out.
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What up, y'all? It's Ellie Roll in the midday on your hump day. The midday, midweek. It's over. It's halfway over. Now it's on to the Thursday, Friday. I'll be right back here tomorrow. Joe's up next. She

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1: My favorite back to school memory. 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Amazing.
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Mix 95.9, Charleston's Hidden Music Station, and Jill with you in the afternoon on a Wednesday. How's it going? Hopefully the work week isn't going too slow on your end. Hey, we're almost there to the weekend. It's within reach. Here's Olivia Rodrigo, who will be at the Spectrum Center in Charlotte October 7th and 8th. All right.

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Thanks for the company and bringing me along. And, of course, my theme song from Bruno Mars. I gotta play it.

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4: 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Also working a wreck in Mount Pleasant at North Highway 17 and Dragoon Drive. 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
1: It's a great place to be from, Charleston. 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
1: 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I went to Clemson undergrad, but I went to law school in South Carolina.
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today's Mix Fan of the Day, we celebrate Jennifer Higgins of Charleston. How are you, Jennifer? We had Kathy Higgins yesterday, Jennifer Higgins today. Have a great one, Jennifer, from Mix 95.9.

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2: Gerald's Tires and Brakes, 843 traffic.
3: Right now on the scene of an accident on I-26 westbound near Mall Drive and Montague Avenue. We've also got an accident, Clemens Ferry Road at Forest Drive, not too far from 526. Disabled vehicle 526 headed westbound on the Don Holt on the upslope. Call us, let us know what you see. 972-1150.
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Mix 95.9, Charleston's hit music station, your low country weather. Let's take a look for Goose Creek and Hanahan. Morning storms tomorrow heading into work, then cloudy for the rest of the day, 87. Friday, more or less the same. The next low tide at 7:57 tonight.

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3: Looking at the traffic board, we've got a wreck on the James Island connector. Can't tell exactly where it's at. Looks like it's on the edge of James Island, though. Also, working a wreck downtown at Prelo Street in front of the East Bay parking garage. Clemens Ferry, close to 526. Maybank Highway, almost right at River Road. And 4711 Rivers Avenue in front of Ferguson Enterprises.
4: 972-1152.

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0: 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We turning it up.
1: 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We are heading there together. Thanks for allowing me to tag along with Taylor Swift on Mix 95.9 as we dodge the traffic.

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Mix 95.9. How are you? My name is Joe. Let's look at the latest low country weather for Charleston and West Ashley. We've got morning storms tomorrow, then cloudy for the rest of the day, 87. Friday, more or less the same, more storms into the weekend. The next low tide at 7:57.

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Hope it was a great first day back for Dorchester School Districts 2 and 4. Today, next Tuesday, Charleston County School District will be returning to class.

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1: 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I had Miss Arnold as my teacher, and the reason why I loved the first day of third grade, it was my favorite first day of school because I dreaded going back to school, because I had her as a student teacher in first grade, and she became friends with my mom, so I knew I'd have it easy in third grade. But I still would get in trouble for talking. She'd still call my mom to rat me out.
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3: 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Also working a wreck at Bees Ferry Road near Willard Way. Dorchester Road close to Andrews and Fellowship. 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
3: Gerald's Tires and Brakes, 843 traffic.
4: Currently on the scene of wrecks downtown at Hazel and Maiden, Grove at Rutledge, and we've got a breakdown reported I-26 eastbound at mile marker 220 near Romney Street. Call us. Let us know what you see. 972-1152.
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95.9 weather for Daniel Island and Wando. Tomorrow heading back to work and school. Morning storms, then clouds for the rest of the day. 87 next low tide, 7:57 tonight.

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1: My favorite back to school memory. My mom would never really make meatballs. She would make spaghetti, but it was meat sauce. 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My mom used to make us lunch. Every Wednesday, my sister and I would trade our sandwiches that my mom made so we could get the meatball sandwiches. 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Amazing.
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Hey, it's Party Marty on a Wednesday night. We're halfway to the weekend, y'all, and the forecast is looking good. Maybe some rain on Saturday, but we're going to see sunny and 90 on Sunday.

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1: It's a great place to be from, Charleston. 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People come to Charleston to visit. 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
0: John Price is local.
1: I'm a Charleston homegrown lawyer, North Charleston homegrown lawyer for that matter. My first couple of years went to college at Charleston. I went to Clemson undergrad, but I went to law school in South Carolina.
0: If you need an attorney, visit the lawyer that rocks.
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We're halfway to the weekend, y'all. Hey, it's Party Marty. Hope you had a great day today. Here is your Mix 95.9 weather forecast for Monk's Corner in Pinopolis. We've seen some clouds, some sun, some rain today. It was all mixed up. Spotty showers. High of 86, 76 overnight. Sunny and 88 tomorrow. Sunny and 90 on Friday to kick off another low country weekend. Maybe some rain on Saturday. Sunny and 90 on Sunday. Your Nick Tide

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